different. They far from me, big distance. Big distance. You might yell switch like a snitch, you could tell in an instant. Wow. Baby, get a bottle, make you feel like an infant. Friend to God, from me to her. Black card, red star media. Her last ball good and gone. Gold though, Fred and Ego, AJ, put on.

0: dad threw a barbecue.
1: Today, my new son and I threw a barbecue.
0: There were burgers and chicken.
1: I burnt everything. 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
1: They were awful.
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0: And then we played catch.
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that manhole up, that styrofoam cup, that 84s and Vogue flows that cape with, tipping on four fold, slamming Cadillac doors. That not only is it real, but it's realer than yo. Wood grain wheel in

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Stand tall for the trill, still rep the sit right. R.I.P. Pimp C, popping trunk,

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It's even Steven till the Reaper see you weakening the soul. He been peeping, now you leaking, bleeding just for speaking. Like a halogen, life is light. 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

It was round 2002. That's when I received the most horrible news. Straight up told the doctor, just do what you do. Hopefully they make it out, gripping his tooth. Like my own personal natural disaster. Eyes wide shut, feel the chemical rapture. The chemo life, that was the answer. And ever since I ball out like dick cancer. Well, backspace, escape button.

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That train's headed west, earthworms need food. I take my last bow, pine overcoat, my last now, before the curtains close. 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

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On sight, on a later pie.

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I'm young, rich, and handsome. 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

me on that Henny, now I'm acting naughty. Shot go out to Yachty with the vintage naughty. We pissing Chrissy, man, we used to drink the 40s. 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
0: Wait, our future years right on my

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0: He would come home after a hard day and just start in on me, you know, like, hey, how's your day? How was school? What you got going on? I mean, it gave me the chills.
1: My father would drive me all the way to the mall. He wouldn't stop until we were right in front of my friends. And oh my God, when...
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1: Hey, how's it going?
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A sonnet about jealous love.

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0: Help him, you sweet heavens.
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0: common, all that lives must die, passing through nature to eternity.
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1: 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I know what seems. 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

0: Judas.
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1: This bodiless creation, ecstasy, is very cunning in.
2: Ecstasy?
3: I must be cruel, only to be kind. 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

A promise was made. A promise that hit the beaches of Normandy. A covenant that split the skies over Berlin. A vow that captured Iwo Jima. A promise was made. A solemn oath that liberated Seoul. A sacred trust that defended Kaesong. A pact that dug in Da Nang. A contract that weathered Tet. A promise was made. A pledge that stormed the desert in Iraq. A bond that patrolled door to door in Fallujah. An IOU that braved IEDs in Kandahar. 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

Well, they have some outstanding warrants left on you, and they want to just solve them, you know, whatever it'll be. So they take me in on a chain to Long Beach. And now they lock me up in the cell behind the courtroom in Long Beach while I'm awaiting to be heard on my traffic offenses, parking tickets. And I panicked. I'm thinking, you know, my God, man, while I'm here, don't hold me. Actually, what's to stop them? 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No, she was nice enough. She would have known. But still, what's to stop them? And I'm... 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

everybody. Years go by, you all do the same thing. Got in that drawer, knife in that back, what am I? You dirty double-crosser.

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I'm young and I'm in my prime. Yes, I'm a mighty, mighty man. 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Well, I don't pick my jobs. I'm ready for any old kind. Yes, I'm a real young man, a brand new 25. Yes, I'm a real young man, a brand new 25. Well, I'm willing, I'm able, I'm frantic, much alive. 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
2: 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America's philosophers are at work in corporations, labor unions, medical centers and hospices, and of course every day they provoke thinking at thousands of colleges, universities and high schools. 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Unless, of course, you're not there.
1: A message from the Philosophers of America, celebrating 100 years of thought.

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1: I'm busy right now. Just come back later.
0: Billy, I'm coming in.
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1: I want to get into it, man, you know.
2: Go ahead.
1: Like a sex machine, man.
2: Yeah.
1: Moving, doing it, you know.
2: Yeah.
1: Can I count it off?
2: Go ahead.
1: One, two, three.

0: 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And have we got news for you.
1: You better listen.

0: My new dad threw a barbecue.
1: Today, my new son and I threw a barbecue.
0: There were burgers and chicken.
1: I burnt everything. The burgers, the chicken, the salad.
0: Ah, they were delicious.
1: They were awful.
0: And then we had watermelon.
1: I'm allergic to watermelon.
0: And then we played catch.
1: I broke Mr. Lewis's window. Mrs. Wakeham's window. Mrs. Wakeham's windshield. And then, somehow, my hand. My hand!
0: And then my dad even let me drive his car.
1: The hospital's on the right! 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
0: It was a great day.
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1: Want to hear a joke?
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3: Aww.
1: So I'm starting with three I tolerate. 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

Yeah. Take off the fufu. Take off the cloud chase. Take off the Wi-Fi. Take off the money phone. Take off the car loan. Take off the flex and the white loss. Take off the weird ass jewelry. I'ma take 10 steps, then I'm taking off top off. Take off some fabricated streams and the microwave memes. It's a real world outside. Your idols. Take off the runway. Take off the Cairo. The Sandro pay 5 days stay. Take off for the meal. Hella follow. Take off the far flag. Take off reception. Take off the cop with the iPad. Off the hello. Take off the unsure.

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This is Radio Hell, and I'm with you for the next 2 hours playing heavy metal, a little hard rock. What else? Some goth, probably some death metal. Lots of good stuff. Stay tuned. Like I said, I'll be here until 1. You just heard Bobby Blitz of Overkill screaming his lungs off there with Devils in Our Midst. Personal favorite from Overkill that I dug. We got a lot of great new music coming up today and some old classics. Stay tuned. Request if you got them over here is 860-832-1077. We're going to get back to the music with something brand new from Avatar. I had heard Avatar's live show was supposed to be spectacular, but I hadn't seen them until like a month ago when they came around on tour, and I was impressed. They put on a great show. If you haven't seen them live, I would recommend checking them out if you like a heavy metal show. They played well, very theatrical. They have a new single out. Avatar released a new single called Crying Fire. Just came out this week. So check this out. 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

0: Blood eaters are out there. They are coming, hunting, searching out fresh prey. Without feeling, without mercy, they track their victims down. Nothing will prepare you for the horror of these butchers of the damned. Nothing will protect you from the terror of the blood eaters. See Blood Eaters.
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Yo, you're listening to 107.7 WFCS, New Britain, Hartford, The Edge. We had a heavy block there. We had some gothy stuff, and we had some heavy stuff. We started with some Avatar. There was a new single from them, Crying Fire. Moonspell followed that with the title track off of their brand new record, Far From God. Some heavy stuff with Jungle Rot. Apocalyptic Dawn was the song you heard. That was off their brand new record, Cruel Face of War. And you just heard Cal Decapitation with Dead End Residence. That's off their last record, Terracite. They're going to be headed back in the studio very soon to start working on their new record. So maybe next year we get some new Cal Decapitation. Speaking of things that are new, this happened a couple weeks ago, but I didn't mention it on the air, and it's worthwhile. Nita Strauss, she's got a couple of solo records out. You know her. She's a guitar player. She's in Alice Cooper's band. She and her husband have announced the birth of their first child, a baby boy named Maxwell. Aw, that's so sweet. So Nita became a mom on May the 28th. And congratulations to Nita Strauss and her husband. Let's play a little Nita Strauss. This is Nita with her boss on vocals, Alice Cooper himself. This is Nita Strauss and Alice Cooper with Winner Takes All. Request for metal. Number here is 860-832-1077. 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
4: Look, I know it's been a while, right? 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

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You just heard some brand new Cro-Mags there. That was Wired for Chaos, brand new single from them. First one they've released in several years. Pretty rad. Before that was some Prong with The Scent, Death Angel with Cult of the Used. We started with Nita Strauss and Alice Cooper with Winner Takes All. And we got over an hour of metal coming. Stay tuned for that. And I hope I'm waking up your Thursday afternoon. Morning's over. Time to get woken up with a little rock and roll, a little death metal. Speaking of which, we have me on until 1. And then we have some classic rock coming up from 1 to 2 with your lunchtime hour. They play some cool stuff. And then some blues coming up at 2. 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Where am I going next? There's a new Devil Driver song, which absolutely rips. So we are going to play that. Sure. Before I get to that, I want to play something from a band called Apocalypse. So Ira Black, the guitar player, I don't know if you know him, but he's been in Metal Church. He was in Violence. Who else did he play with? Lizzie Borden. He was in Bullet Boys. I saw him a couple years ago, briefly. But very good guitar player. He's got a solo project out called Apocalypse, and they just put a single out called Intelligence. And I dug this song quite a bit, so check it out. Listen to this. New Devil Driver coming up, and if you've got requests, the number here is 860-832-1077. Here is Apocalypse with Intelligence. 107.7 WFCS, The Edge.

0: Because you were inspired by the devil?
1: Yes. That's it. I was inspired by the devil. I am inspired by the devil!
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0: What's up, New Britain? This is 107.7 WFCS, New Britain, Hartford, The Edge. And you just heard some classic Motorhead that was Bomber off the record of the same name. We miss you, Lemmy. Let's see. Before Motorhead, some Final Gasp with The Apparition, brand new Devil Driver with Dead in the Water, and a band called Apocalypse with their new single Intelligence. Apocalypse, new band with Ira Black on guitar and vocals there. So that song was good. I'm curious to see what that band does. We got Ian Evil from Saturday Nights in the studio with us today. So what did your... Mike, that's Mike 3, right? Yeah, it is. Yeah, you're on the air. Hi.
1: Hi.
0: Saturday Nights, 8 to 10 p.m.
1: Mr. Midnight Skies.
0: Mr. Midnight Skies, 8 to 10 p.m. Oh, we still have Eric on?
1: I don't know, actually. I didn't really look that up. If he's...
0: You know what? I don't know if Eric's on Thursday nights over the summer.
1: He was doing Mondays 10 to midnight.
0: Yeah.
1: But I think that's, I don't know. He had a tough time.
0: All right. Well, we have awesome programming here all the time with WFCS. You should tune in to Ian on Saturday nights, 8 to 10, and get your heavy metal fix here on Saturday nights. 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
1: You can't do it anymore. Keep going.
0: Yeah, we're going to keep going until we can't do it anymore. Well, thanks for stopping by, Ian. We're going to hang out and talk about some music. I was going to play something different, but since you walked in, let's talk about this. I was going to play some Danzig later in the show, but since you walked in and you're on mic right now, let's talk about Danzig. So, Phil Collin of Def Leppard was getting interviewed this week, and he got asked about something that happened back in the 90s. And now that I reread the interview, it was like, oh, I kind of remember like when that happened back in the 90s. So, apparently, Def Leppard and Glenn Danzig have supposedly had some sort of feud going for a little while.
1: Okay.
0: Because apparently they ran into each other on tour like around 93 at some festival. And there was some incident where Danzig's soup got spilled. and Danzig got really mad about that. So
1: well, probably a little bit more than the soup. That was probably the trigger, you know.
0: But like, yeah, they just triggered Danzig.
1: Yeah.
0: But like, apparently, like, Phil Collin is kind of saying like it wasn't really a thing. It was just like Vivian Campbell's wife like bumped into him and he spilled some soup and then he got like really upset about it. but at the time, and this
1: story is
0: why I remember it, because I remember the interview with Def Leppard. Def Leppard was like joking around and Vivian Campbell and Joe Elliott were saying that like they kicked him in the rear end and knocked him down and that's how he spilled the soup. And then Danzig was super mad about that, and he actually put a press release out saying that their story was a total fabrication. But I want to read Danzig's statement. He said, the part about him getting kicked was a total fabrication. Anyone who knows me in my past knows that I never walk away from a fight. It's true that an altercation occurred, but we never came to blows, as reported. As a student of the martial arts, I'm quite capable of taking care of myself. Next time, they won't be given that respect.
1: He's
0: end
1: making
0: quote.
1: Sure you know that he's not going to let anyone push him around.
0: Hey, man, he's apparently a practitioner of Jeet Kune Do, which is the martial arts that Danzig does. Like,
1: good
0: I mean,
1: for him. Yeah, he doesn't need security.
0: I don't think I want to fight Danzig. He'd be like the Wolverine.
1: He's still kind of jacked, you know?
0: Anyway, that's enough talking. We're going to get back to music. Request 860-832-1077. In honor of Danzig being really tough and spilling his soup, here is Danzig with It's Coming Down.

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1: Your face! This is a face of pain! And I'm the bringer of pain! And I'm gonna destroy you! You can cry for mercy, but I don't know the meaning of the word!

0: You're listening to 107.7 WFCS, New Britain, Hartford. Let me see. We started with some Danzig with It's Coming Down, followed by some Annihilator with Set the World on Fire. Yester Testament with Infantside AI. That's off their latest record, Parabellum. I think Testament's on tour in Europe right now. Did a North American tour back in March with Overkill. Pretty solid. But let's play some power metal. We're going to play some Dragon Force in a few minutes. But before we do that, there's a 40th anniversary celebration going on for Transformers the movie. I think they're putting it in theaters for like one weekend again. And they got a ton of merchandise if you want to go that route. And then they did a new version of the soundtrack. And they've got some interesting people on that new soundtrack where they have people doing cover versions of the songs that are on the original Transformers the movie soundtrack. It's fun, right? So let's check it out right now. Lion did the 1980s Transformers theme song. So here now is the new version from artists called the Knights of Unicron, which features Brittany Slays of Unleash the Archers on vocals.
1: Members
0: so check
1: of
0: it out.
1: Gargamel in there?
0: Huh?
1: Members of Gargamel in there?
0: Probably some members of Gargamel are in the Knights of Unicron. I think that's accurate, yes. But check it out. This is Transformers theme song with Brittany Slays singing it. 107.7 WFCS to Britain Hartford, The Edge. 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

0: All right, you're listening to 107.7 WFCS, New Britain, Hartford. That was brand new music from Leather Witch, and the song was Heroes in the Dice off of that brand new record, First Spell, which is out now wherever you buy music, whether it's digitally or physically. Let's see, before that was some Dragon Force with Valley of the Damned, classic from them, and the Knights of Unicron doing the Transformers theme. And that was Brittany Slays on vocals off of the Transformers, the movie, 40th anniversary, like, reimagined edition, which is, like, I think available on vinyl and then, like, limited edition CD and digital if you want to pick that up. Stay tuned. We got a whole afternoon of awesome live programming here on WFCS. We got the lunchtime hour with some classic rock coming up after me. And then at 2, we have some blues. So you don't want to miss any of that. And check out all the awesome shows here on WFCS, including Saturday nights, 8 to 10 p.m. with Ian Evil, who's sitting in the studio with me. And you want to check Ian out Saturday nights? Anything special this week? Or
1: No.
0: Okay. Probably some black metal and some power metal. And
1: yeah, throw it all in there.
0: You do a good mix. Yeah. So definitely check Ian out. And check out all the other metal shows and all the other shows on WFCS. Where were we? You were talking about Arch Enemy earlier, so now I kind of want to play him. This is brand new Arch Enemy. 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
1: Hey, what's that over there?
2: The Sword of Slaughter.
1: Oh, boy, what's that over there?
2: Cannon of Fear.
1: How about that?
2: Missiles of Unmentionable Terror.
1: What's that? Is that a beach ball?
2: No, it is the Battle Spear of Doom.
1: What do you think that thing is?
2: That's a light switch.
1: Uh-huh.
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1: You don't say.

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We started with some Arch Enemy with To the Last Breath, a little Guar with Ham on the Bone, brand new Illumishade, new single from them called Paralyzed, and you heard some Amorphous with Divinity, and that's just about to wrap the show today. I want to thank Ian Evil for stopping by and saying hello. 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We're going to end the show with a literal troll. Mortis has... an actual troll, Mortis. Mortis is a troll. Like, if you're not familiar with Mortis, you might want to do a search for him online. He is very a colorful character, I will say. He dresses as a troll. He's got the prosthetic makeup. Yeah, he looks actually looks pretty good. But he kind of does some goth, electronic, metallic stuff, and he has a new record out. Ghosts of Europa, out the end of this month. And this is a single off it. This is Tundra, Heart of Hell. Stay tuned. We got some awesome live programming. We got the lunch hour with some classic rock coming up right after me. Blues coming up later and other good stuff. So stay tuned to WFCS 107.7 FM, The Edge. This is Mortis with Tundra.

0: Hey, good afternoon. It's 1 o'clock. You're listening to The Reg here on WFCS 107.7 New Britain, Hartford. We've been listening also for the last 2 hours with Larry with some great metal. And after me, we've got Guy Esposito with some blues. He'll be on from 2 to 4. So we're going to play a little more music here, and then we'll be on with my show in just a sec.
1: The camera on my phone, hope for a smile, but he doesn't seem to like me. To like me.

So, once again, hello, everybody. You're listening to The Reg here on WFCS 107.7. We hope you like our show today. So, you know, we've got, a mixture. We got some older stuff. I got a lot of older stuff, but some that's older, and some that's newer. We've got our curveball coming up for number song today, but let's start it off with some Way More Blues.

And that was Johnny Cash with Roy Orbison, Carl Perkins, and Jerry Lee Lewis. And now here's the Greg Kilne Band with the breakup song.

Hope you're enjoying the heat out there. Hey, it's good weather, and we're going to have more heat and humidity and then cooling down a little on Saturday. Actually, the humidity is. So hope you're out there enjoying it, right? Here's Rocky Burnett with Tired of Towing the Line. He is...

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And that, of course, is from The Tonight Show with Johnny Carson. Ed McMahon would announce him. Here's Johnny. What a great show. Missed that a lot. The reruns are good, though. Here's Free.

All right. Hope you like that one. It's All Right Now. And now we got some Roy Orbison for you from the Black and White Night. This was televised back in 1988, album released in 1989. He was accompanied by Springsteen, Katie Lang, the TCB Band, Elvis Costello, J.D. Southers, Bonnie Raitt, and others. This is Mean Woman Blues.

Yeah, let me tell you, Roy could rock some good stuff. And if you haven't seen that, the video of that, the YouTube video of the Black and White Night, go ahead and do it. It's fantastic, okay? Here's Shakin' Stevens with You Drive Me Crazy.

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Time to mix in a little Lindsey Buckingham. It's called Trouble.

So stay out of trouble, folks, will you? You know? Have some fun, but stay out of trouble, you know? You don't need to be on the police blotter. Okay, we got some Boston coming up for you now. Their first album, Boston, was fantastic, and that was really their heyday, right? That album, everybody was waiting for, wow, what's the next one going to be like? But really, it was that main album. Here they are.

Yeah, that was released in August of 1976, right after I graduated from high school. So let's see, that makes me, 28. Boy, how time flies. Here's Los Bravos.

You know, how should you live your life? Should you live for today or plan for tomorrow? Here's the Grassroots and the Fuzzstones. They say live for today.

Hey, don't forget, at 2 o'clock, we've got Guy Esposito coming up with the Blues Show. 2 hours of blues, great blues from 2 to 4. Here's Itchy Coupart.

Here's an artist with had a unique sound. Remember Mellow Yellow, Donovan? Here's There's a Mountain by Donovan.

Yeah, I hope you enjoyed that throwback and the other throwbacks. So we're going to wrap it up today. I'm out of here. We've got Guy Esposito coming in at 2. And we're going to leave you now with some Foreigner, Blue Morning, Blue Day. See you next time, next week, 1 to 2, the lunch hour.

Great to be with you here today. You're listening to The Reg. Have a great day. The weekend is coming up. Tomorrow is Friday. Bring the heat. I think the heat is here. And we've got Guy Esposito coming up next with the Blues. Don't forget. Stay with us.

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1: And the blues music certainly still matters, because you've landed on another edition of my show, Blues Edge. I'm Guy Esposito. Once again, thank you for joining me. For the next 2 hours, I'll be your host, your guide, your humble narrator, if you will, as we take a look at that unique American form of music called the blues. From the Windy City of Chicago to the Mississippi Delta, New York, California, and as ZZ Top is fond of saying, all points in between. Joining me for another one of my summer shows is my friend Goth Troll. We've got one of his songs coming up later on in the show. We'll talk about his YouTube channel this week. We'll get a little soulful, and then we're going to go psychedelic. Not quite psychotic, but let's call it psychedelic in our first hour. And in hour two, we've got blues news. Music also today from Johnny Winter, Greg Allman, and much, much more. So, ladies and gentlemen, cats and kittens, boys and girls, what do you say? Let's play some blues.

0: Oh, 107.7 The Edge, and this is my show, Blues Edge. I'm Guy Esposito. Music just now from Mr. John Primer. The tune I Called My Baby from his 2009 album, All Original. And I opened today's show with Buddy Guy from 1972. I'm ready. Much more ahead today, music from the fabulous Thunderbirds, Robert Finley and Ray Charles. More in hour one after this. We are 107.7 WFCS.
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107.7 The Edge, and second set music today on our edition of Blues Edge started with 92-year-old Bobby Rush, the track Bow-Legged Woman and Knock-Kneed Man. In the middle of the set, we went to 1968, Ricky Allen, Cut You Loose was the name of that one. And just now, Otis Clay with a song called I Testify. He released that in 1966. All right, time to get a little psychedelic on Blues Edge. 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
1: And this is Blues Edge on 107.7 WFCS. And we started our look at some psychedelic blues today with a cover of a great song, Psychotic Reaction, but this one done by Michael Powers. And just now a song called A&R Man by a Canadian blues band formed in the 1960s called The Blues Train. So much more ahead today. Music from Goth Troll in our second hour and blues news as well. Stay with us, won't you?

0: Hi, I'm Danica Patrick and proud aunt. 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
2: 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And we started the set with Pancho Sanchez and a great instrumental, Cantaloupe Island. We're still doing the psychedelic blues on Blues Edge.

107.7 The Edge, and two songs from a group called Black Rebel Motorcycle Club. First song we heard was Beat the Devil's Tattoo, and then you just heard a song called Bad Rabbit. Okay, I think you're really going to like this next set as we move toward the end of Hour 1 and our look at psychedelic blues today on Blues Edge.

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1: And two more cool tunes as we explore some psychedelic blues and blues rock music today. I'm Guy Esposito. This is Blues Edge. First in that two-song set, group called Loop from 1990. The song is called The Nail Will Burn. And just now, the Edgar Broughton Band, who I discovered over the weekend. Never heard of them before, but I'm digging it. Death of an Electric Citizen, the name of that one. And I was just chatting with Goth Troll during that set and telling him that guy reminds me a lot of Captain Beefheart, although the songs are a bit longer. Ahead, we've got Hour 2, which includes blues news and great music. 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

I was once out strolling one very hot summer's day, when I thought I'd lay myself down to rest in a big field of tall grass. I lay there in the sun and felt it caressing my face as I fell asleep and dreamed. I dreamed I was in a Hollywood movie, that I was the star of the movie. This really blew my mind, the fact that me, an overfed, long-haired

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0: 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And Blues Edge, thank you for listening today. Wrapping up our look at funky and psychedelic blues music with three cool tunes. Robert Finley started off 2023's What Comes Around, Goes Around. In the middle of the set, Eric Burdon and War, a classic, Spill the Wine. Sending that out with love to Perry down in Milford, Connecticut. And finished up with King Crimson just now, but I think I cut the end of the song off, actually. But it sounded like it was done to me. It really did. Prozac Blues. All right, let's do this, and I'll be back with some blues news.
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0: Now on the show, Blues News. That's a brief look where you can find some live music in the WFCS listening area this weekend. Tonight, Thursday, June 11th, at the Premier Theater out at the Foxwood Casino, you can catch the Marcus King Band. You've heard their music on this show. Now tomorrow, Friday, June the 12th, Southport, Connecticut is your destination. Get ready for my friend Mr. Jay Stolman, along with Jerry Goldsmith. The venue in Southport is called Packy. I believe I said that right. It's spelled P-A-C-I. And that's an 8 p.m. start down there in Southport. Also, tomorrow, Friday, June the 12th, Bandstand with Cassandra Caroline returns to Black Eyed Sally's in Hartford. That's just a few of the places you can go this week to check out some live music. Please support live and regional music and the venues that play it for you. Speaking of Mr. Jay Stolman, let's do one of his.

0: Hey, are you in there?
1: I'm busy right now. Just come back later.
0: Billy, I'm coming in.
1: No, don't.
0: Billy, what are you listening to?
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3: 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Yeah.

107.7 WFCS, New Britain, Hartford, The Edge, and this is Blues Edge. And that set started with Connecticut's own Jay Stolman doing Back to Memphis from his 2015 album, Room for One More. Please check out Jay's work and go see him. He snuck back into Connecticut, and he's got a bunch of dates coming up, the one we talked about tomorrow night in Southport, and I'm sure he'll be popping up in Blues News more. And in the middle of the set, a remastered Ray Charles classic, My Baby Don't Dig Me. And I just love Bobby Rush so much that I gave you another one of his, the song I'm the One from 2023. More music ahead, including Johnny Winter and my friend Goth Troll.

107.7 The Edge, and that was Bill Wyman, a single he released in 2024 called Drive My Car, and started the short set off with the Fabulous Thunderbirds and a great song, Struck Down by the Blues, from their 2024 album called Struck Down. A little less than a half hour to go. Coming up, got some Johnny Winter on Blues Edge. I'm Guy Esposito.

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0: 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I'm Guy Esposito, and that's the aforementioned and promised Johnny Winter from back in 1973, the album I love, Still Alive and Well, with Rock Me Baby. And we started the set off with Mr. Tab Benoit and I'ma Write That Down. That's from a 2024 album entitled I Hear Thunder. Well, we got a little bit of time left. Let's do a set of favorites, and I'm going to cap it off with my friend, Goth Troll.
1: What? Yet? 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Who's there? 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

0: No matter how you're connected, we advise you to do one thing.
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And that was my friend, local artist, Goth Troll. And the tune I picked out today is called Teeth for Dinner. And that's a 2026 single. Now, please do me a favor and go and subscribe and like this gentleman's YouTube channel. It's Goth Troll, all caps, all one word, G-O-T-H-T-R-O-L-L. He's got a library of about approximately 70 songs out so far, and many of them are now connected to some really cool videos that he made that I like. So I want to thank you guys for listening today, another great edition of the show. I had a lot of fun, and I hope you did too. Sweet mama, put the coffee on. Papa Bear is packing up the briefcase full of blues, and I'll be heading to the home studio. I love you guys for listening. And like I always say, until next time, keep playing the blues. It's good for what ails you.

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Yeah, I'm a gang-banging dad. 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I ain't mad. The, nah, I'm just need a brewing ass.

0: ain't scared. I'm brave.
1: Yes. This is going to be good.
2: Awesome. I can't even remember the last time I was at a concert.
1: I know. It's been like ages.
3: Man, I can't believe you got tickets.
2: Yeah, Josh, you the man. You were the man.
1: Well, come on, man. Don't thank me yet. I mean, it might not be as good as they say. You never know what
2: whatever,
1: it's
2: bro.
1: I
2: mean,
3: guys, we got to keep moving if we're going to get there early.
2: Hustling up. Wait, hold on, guys. ATM machine. I'm a little light on cash.
1: No, wait up, Greg, man. I think I might have some for you.
2: You can be my sugar daddy.
1: Hey.
2: Yeah.
1: Here you go, man.
2: Ow. Whoa, $50. Pretty generous.
1: Hey.
2: You sure you're Jewish? 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It was just a joke. 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Will you tell him, Rob?
3: What? 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

0: act. 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Around and be a news clip with them loose lips. My new Drizzy packed you out and you ain't do shit. This the Golden State and my shooters ain't on no hoop shoot. 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

0: 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Yeah.
1: Weekend, weekend, weekend. 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
0: Ay, ay, yeah.
1: You and your weekend, weekend.
0: And your

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0: One of them Beyonce making good types, man.
1: Nah.
0: Is that true, man? I just want to know. 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
1: 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Just come back later.
0: Billy, I'm coming in.
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0: Look, I was going to go easy on you, not to hurt your feelings, but I'm only going to get this one chance.
1: 6 minutes.
0: Something's wrong. I can feel it. It's just a feeling I've got. Like something's about to happen, but I don't know what. If that means what I think it means, we're in trouble. Big trouble. And if he is as bananas as you say, I'm not taking any chances.
2: You're just

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1: Kill them all.
0: This slibbity, gibbity, hibbity, hip hop. You really want to get into a piss and match with this rapity rat pack and a Mac in the back of the yak backpack, rap, rap, yap, yap, yap, kitty yak nap. The exact same time I attempt these lyrical acrobat stunts while I'm practicing that, I'll still be able to break them with a them table over the back of a couple of thick ass to crack it in half. Only realized it was ironic, I was under aftermath after the fact. How could I not blow? All I do is drop F bombs. Feel my wrath of attack, rappers are having a rough time period. Here's a maxi pair. It's actually disastrously bad for the whack while the masterfully constructing this masterpiece.
2: Yeah.

0: Tell me what in the f are you thinking? Little green looking boy, so young. I can barely say it with a straight face looking boy. You witnessing a massacre like you're watching a church gathering take place looking boy.
1: Boy, they that boy's guilty.
0: Yeah, that's all they say looking boy. You get a thumbs up, pat on the back, and a way to go from your label every day looking boy. Hey looking boy, what you say looking boy? I get a hell yeah from Trey looking boy. I'ma work for everything I have, never ask nobody for sh- get out my face looking boy. Basically boy, you're never gonna be capable of keeping up with the same case looking boy. Cause I'm weak.

stats that he looked like a fag. Mayweather's passing into a man while he played piano. Man, oh man, that was a 24/7 special on the cable channel. So Ray J went straight to the radio station the very next day. Hey, Faye, hey, I'ma kill you. Lyrics coming at you with supersonic.

Still tugging and struggling. Angels fight with devils, and here's what they want from me. They're asking me to eliminate some of the women hate, but if you take into consideration the bitter hatred I have, then you may be a little patient and more sympathetic to the situation and understand the discrimination. But life's handing you lemons, make lemonade then. But if I can't battle the women,

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